0: Y100 weather.
1: Heavy rain expected. Some of those showers and thunderstorms could fire up again later on tonight, making your commute tomorrow pretty messy. If you have to be out in it, please be safe.
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1: He's a ranch hand in a pinch, man. Hotter than the red on the cattle brand. Cause she's a gold digger with a quick trigger. A cast iron skillet swinging lid flipper.

0: 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Hot Chili Peppers are co-writers on this song because of the You're My Butterfly Sugar Baby reference. 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

Y100. We're San Antonio's new country leader. Some showers and storms could fire up later on tonight when we're all sleeping, making your Friday morning commute a little messy. Y'all stay weather aware, please. 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

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Lauren Elena and Chase Matthew. All My Exes. It's on Y100.

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Eric and Jenny will have your first chance to win some money tomorrow morning. 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
1: would. Y100, San Antonio's new country leader. It's Jenny After Dark. Stay weather aware. We have a chance for more showers and thunderstorms later on.

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Y-100. 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

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Thank you for being a part of the Y100 family.

Y100, San Antonio's new country leader. It's Jenny After Dark. 2 to 4 inches of rain expected. If you have to be out in it, please be safe. Don't try to drive through high water. I don't care if you have a truck. It's not a submarine.

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Storms could fire up again overnight, making tomorrow morning a little messy. Be safe out there. Stay weather aware, please.

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0: it's Cole Wetzel, and hear my new song with Ella Langley, Jaded. How'd you get so jaded? I hit up Ella. We got on it. It didn't take us very long to get it whooped, and it turned out to be a really cool tune.
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0: 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It's Cole Wetzel. I hear my new song with Ella Langley, Jade. How'd you get so jaded? I hit up Ella. 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It didn't take us very long to get it whooped. 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
1: Another rainy day ahead of us with that flash flood watch still in effect until at least 7 o'clock tonight. Thunderstorms likely this afternoon, looking at a high of 81.
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2: Good morning.
3: Three, come on.
4: Two, here we go. One.
2: Good morning, everybody. I'm in a good mood. I was pleasantly surprised it wasn't like a horrible downpour on me and I drive in today.
5: Yeah, there were emails going back and forth. What happens if we can't make it to work tomorrow?
2: It's like a pleasant mist today.
5: Yeah. And there's going to be pockets. We'll talk about it a little more here in a minute in the dirt. We're a little early, so can I ask you a question?
2: Oh, sure.
5: Do you believe that we should be saddling our kids with homework?
2: Oh, homework. I was like, saddling your kids? No, probably not. No, I don't like homework. I just think that kids have so much to do at school. You go to school for 7+ hours.
5: Right.
2: And then you come home,
5: yes,
2: and then you have more schoolwork. That doesn't seem fair. I don't do
5: Jenny
2: it.
5: For office.
2: I don't do it here.
5: Jenny for office.
2: If I left work every day and they're like, also, I'd be like, are you kidding me?
5: You barely do it when you're here.
2: Exactly.
5: I spent all night doing homework. My kids' homework. Well, with her. I was doing
2: like
5: it with her.
2: Like a terrarium?
5: Her. No, she had like a day off yesterday, or she was supposed to.
2: Okay.
5: And we were going to have a chill night. My daughter's like into basketball, and mm-hmm, she's doing guitar lessons, and yeah, she's in some honors classes. She is burdened all the time.
2: Yeah.
5: She's losing her mind. And we go, you know what? You don't have any homework. Thursday night is going to be your night. Whatever you want, baby doll. You do whatever you want. We're going to have a chill night. You can read books. We can watch movies. We can just chill. She was saddled with 3 hours of homework yesterday.
2: See, I don't like it. I don't like it.
5: Sorry.
2: None of the teachers have to grade it. It's like nobody wants it.
5: Just did homework until bedtime.
2: We don't need our kids to be smart. They can all just open things on YouTube.
5: Or bite them.
2: Oh, yeah. Crunchies only.
5: Okay, that's my little rant, but okay. I came in a little ticked off today because I had 3 hours of homework. But we've got, if you love your kids, yeah, we've got Beat Your Kids at 6:50.
2: Your chance to win SeaWorld Hello Scream tickets.
5: That's at 6:50. Put a reminder in your phone. You're going to need your kid with you. All right, what can we expect in the dirt today, Jenny?
2: New music from Miranda Lambert and Ella Langley.
5: Ooh, together?
2: Together.
5: Ooh. Ooh, okay. All right. That's coming up after Cody Johnson, Travel and Soldier, Y100. Happy Friday.

0: Y100, San Antonio's new country leader. We're Eric and Jenny.
1: Don't forget, we've got your tickets to SeaWorld Howl & Scream coming up at 6:50.
0: And coming up in the dirt, Dasha has to undergo some pretty intense surgery, which is going to have a crazy recovery.
1: Whoa.
2: Check this out. Here's what's trending online now. Let's get the dirt.
3: May I have some dirt, please?
2: With Eric and Jenny.
0: Before we talk about Dasha's surgery, let's start with something happy because it's Friday.
1: Yeah.
0: We got new music from Miranda Lambert. Her album Crisco is out today, which means her new single with Ella Langley is out today. So take a listen to Snakeskin Boots.

0: song makes me want to buy roller skates.
1: I think the whole album is that way.
0: Okay.
1: Crisco is like disco-inspired country music.
0: Country disco?
1: Yeah, the whole thing has like that.
0: So excited. Roller rinks are going to be so back in.
1: I just recorded video of me doing that, and I'm going to post that.
0: Okay, this is kind of, this is a tough story here. Olivia Martinez has filed temporary restraining orders against his ex-wife, Halle Berry. So the actress, Halle Berry.
1: Oh, okay.
0: He is accusing her of abusing their 12-year-old son, saying that Halle Berry jumped on him and put her hands around his neck and choked him.
1: What?
0: Yeah. So he's now seeking sole custody. This is Halle Berry's ex trying to get custody of their child together. Now, Halle Berry's attorney said that this is entirely meritless and deliberately misleading. So we'll follow that one and see. But I think that's going to end up being a big story.
1: And he's trying to get sole custody of this kid? Wow.
0: Mm-hmm. I know.
1: I don't like that.
0: I don't either. Dasha, she's going to undergo vocal surgery on her vocal cords because doctors discovered vocal nodes.
1: Ew.
0: Yeah, the recovery for this surgery is 2 weeks of complete silence. No talking for 2 weeks, which leads me...
1: Yeah, I know.
0: Have you had yourself checked for nodes lately?
1: Yeah, I have a feeling you want me to go to the doctor immediately.
2: Y100 weather.
0: Thunderstorms expected with heavy downpours possible. That flash flood watch remains in effect until 7 o'clock. Looking at a high of 81 today in Sturdo.
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2: Y100 traffic check.
26: Good wet and rainy Friday morning on I-35 northbound at Palo Alto. A crash has the right lane blocked off, and there's also a stalled vehicle blocking off the exit ramp on Loop 410 westbound trying to exit off to Blanco. That's San Antonio traffic. I'm Jason Fossig.
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0: Y100, San Antonio's new country leader. It's Eric and Jenny.
1: All right, Jenny, do you have your Doppler radar pulled up?
0: Yeah, I'm looking at these pockets of rain because it's scattered, but where there is rain, it's super heavy. Like Floresville, that southeastern part of town, just getting hammered with rain right now. So prepare, be extra careful. Also, the Pearsall, Divine, Lytle, Von Ormy area, that stretch right there in the southwest, that is also getting hit pretty hard with rain right now. And that is the rain that is moving into San Antonio that's going to hit the downtown area soon.
1: Okay, we are keeping an eye on all the weather. We will be punching in, talking about it. But coming up next, I missed out on something huge, Jenny. Something enormous. And I just chose not to be there.
0: Okay, so you have regrets?
1: I do. I have a few.

0: Y100, San Antonio's new country leader. It's Eric and Jenny.
1: I should have been there.
0: Where?
1: I should have been there, Jenny. Have you ever said that?
0: Probably.
1: Was there ever anything that you missed out on? You chose not to be somewhere, and then magic happened, and you missed out on all of it. You're never going to believe what happened to me, Jenny.
0: What happened to you?
1: You know, my daughter plays basketball.
0: Oh, yeah. Is this about her scoring points?
1: Yes. Yes, Jenny. We have been paying for her to go to basketball for 5 months.
0: You're paying for, like, the friendship and the camaraderie and being on a team.
1: Is that what we're paying for? Because it feels kind of like we're supposed to be playing for basketball. And she hasn't made a single basket in
0: Maybe
1: 5 months.
0: Maybe she's a defensive player.
1: She is. She actually is like a little gremlin when she gets out there. Just But she's never scored an actual basket.
0: Okay.
1: And every single Saturday, we go, this is your day. You're going to score buckets.
0: Did she dunk while you weren't there?
1: Pretty much, yeah. I did get a video, but last week I had the Teddy Morse Cowboy Harley Davidson ticket stop.
0: Oh, right. You're giving away tickets to All-Star Jam.
1: Yeah. And then we had Zach Top that night.
0: It was a busy weekend for Y100.
1: And I could have driven all the way back to watch her play, then driven back to see Zach Top.
0: Okay.
1: But
0: that's
1: I didn't.
0: Mm-hmm.
1: I go, you know what? You're going to have to do this one without Daddy. I've never missed a game. Gonna have to forgive me on this one, honey. And of course, after 5 months, she made her first basket.
0: See, it sounds like you're the problem. Like, she's better off without you there.
1: But do you want to know what's even worse about this? Even
0: what?
1: Worse is rumors started swirling, and I started getting texts while I was at Teddy Morse Cowboy Harley Davidson.
0: Yeah.
1: That Mitch Johnson,
0: the Spurs coach?
1: Yeah. The head coach of the San Antonio Spurs was watching the kids play basketball that day.
0: And he signed your daughter to a two-way contract?
1: But Mitch Johnson did see my daughter make her first basket ever, and I missed it. I can't believe it. I just chose not to be there. So did you ever miss out on something because you just chose not to be there? I should have been there. 877-470-5299. Do you have a story?
0: I do, and you're involved in it, actually.
1: All right. Will you tell us when we come back?
0: Sure.
1: All right. That's next. 877-470-5299. I should have been there.
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4: A new accident blocks off the two left lanes on I-10 westbound near Foster Road, causing backups to start from FM-1516, and cleanup continues for a crash in the right lane on I-35 southbound at Palo Alto Road. That's San Antonio traffic. I'm Jason Fossig.
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0: caffeine, chaos, and sarcasm ahead. You've been warned. It's Eric and Jenny.
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0: Y100, San Antonio's new country leader. It's Eric and Jenny.
1: I should have been there. We're taking your calls about the moments you missed out on, but you should have been there.
0: Maybe you thought your team was losing and you left the sporting event early and then they came back for a miraculous win.
1: Yeah, whatever your story is, phones are open. 877-470-5299. Jenny, I know you have one that involves me. We'll hear that in a second because the phone lines are full.
0: Let's get to them. Jen, do you have a should have been there story?
2: I do. So I know someone who is in relation to Taylor Swift.
0: Oh.
2: And when she first started out, when she was, this was like in 2007.
1: Whoa.
2: And
1: okay, early Taylor.
2: Early Taylor. And I got invited to the concert. There was a big group that was going. And I had just gotten my first job. And so I could not leave my job. I was dedicated to the job.
0: Oh, my gosh.
1: And you could have been at one of the very first Taylor Swift concerts ever.
2: Could have been at one of the very first ones.
1: And you know a relative, so you could have probably met her and hung out with Taylor Swift.
2: Oh, they all did.
0: Oh, my goodness.
2: I still look back at those pictures every now and then.
0: You're like, my stupid job from that long ago?
1: And how long did you have that job? Was that like a major stair step in your professional career and you look back and go, I'm glad I kept that job?
2: No, I was a hostess.
0: Oh, no. Marissa, tell us your should have been there story.
3: Okay, so I didn't find out until years later, but I was on a business trip and my boyfriend at the time was cheating on me. I had no idea. And I actually was coming home early. I had gotten a flight early. I was going to surprise him. It was our anniversary.
0: Okay.
3: So he thought I was going to be out of town. I had actually planned to be there to surprise him for our anniversary, but then my friend got sick, so I didn't actually make it. I ended up finding out years later that it was that weekend that he actually cheated on me for the first time.
0: He was cheating on you on your anniversary?
1: What?
3: Yes.
1: What?
3: So I ended up dating this for 2 more years. And he was cheating on me with that same girl the whole time.
1: The whole time?
0: Oh, my God.
3: The whole time.
0: Oh, so, you only ever hear the reverse, you know?
1: You should have been there. We should have been there. We should have all gone.
3: Could have saved me so much time and energy. Yeah.
0: Damien, what's your I should have been there story?
4: So I used to work at a restaurant in the middle of Times Square, New York City. Restaurant called Carmine's, big Italian family style restaurant, middle of Times Square, big restaurant. And you don't get a lot of celebrities, but you do get celebrities. I served lasagna to Busta Rhymes, and I served spaghetti and meatballs to Whoopi Goldberg once. Like, it was pretty cool.
1: Oh, that's the greatest sentence ever uttered on Eric and Jenny.
4: So good?
1: Ever.
4: It's true. It's a true story. I served lasagna to Busta Rhymes. He ate an entire family style lasagna to himself. It was
1: and he
4: great.
1: Ate it super fast. He went,
4: he and his cronies came, they came late and they chilled out and they were really nice.
1: Okay,
4: and
1: so what happened when you weren't there?
4: The day that I called out from work was the day that Ryan Reynolds was there with his family.
1: No.
4: And he's like, oh, he's my hero, dude. I love Ryan Reynolds.
0: This is like when I was on maternity leave when you got to interview Jordan Davis.
1: Like, yes.
0: I would be on maternity leave the one time we get to talk to my favorite artist.
1: Yeah, but now you get to see him at All Star Jam, but we're already best friends and you're not.
0: Yep.
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0: All right, don't miss out on this opportunity to play Beat Your Kids and win SeaWorld tickets.
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5: Y100 weather.
0: All this rain bringing cooler temperatures, looking at a high of just 81 today in Southtown. Rain expected throughout the afternoon. Some heavy downpours possible with that flash flood watch in effect until 7.
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14: Defending trans Texans is something we have to do every day.
13: 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TexasPAC.org.
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22: The two left lanes are blocked off by a crash on I-10 westbound near Foster Road, causing a 5-minute backup. Delays start from FM 1516 and over on I-35 southbound at Palo Alto Road. First responders are on scene of a crash blocking off the right lane. That's San Antonio traffic. I'm Jason Fossig.
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0: Y100 San Antonio's new country leader. It's Eric and Jenny.
1: All right. The phone's lit up with parents who want to beat their kids, Jenny.
0: That's right. This is their chance to not only beat their kids, but to get SeaWorld Hello Scream tickets.
1: So let's find out who's going to play. It's parents versus kids.
2: Beat, beat, beat, beat, beat your kids. Beat, beat, beat, beat, beat, beat, beat your kids. It's just a game. What you think I meant? It's kids versus their parents. Beat, beat, beat, beat, beat, beat, beat your kids.
0: Yeah! JJ and 5-year-old Madeline. Okay. Do you guys know how this game works?
3: Yes.
0: Awesome. Well, for anyone who doesn't know, I'm going to give you each a category, and then you'll have 10 seconds to name as many things in that category as you can. Whoever names the most wins.
3: Okay.
1: You two are playing for SeaWorld Hallow Scream tickets. It's going on now through November 1st. So why don't we let Dad go first?
0: Yeah, let's start with JJ so Madeline can see how it's done. JJ, in honor of this rainy soup weather we've been having, you're going to have 10 seconds to name as many kinds of soup as you possibly can.
1: Types of soup, as many in 10 seconds as possible. And go.
3: Chili, cream of mushroom, chicken tortilla.
1: Time's up.
0: You got three.
1: Three.
0: And it's kind of controversial because I don't know if chili is soup, but I'm going to give it to you.
1: How dare you? Yes, that counts as a soup. I'm with you, JJ, for sure. It's served in a bowl.
3: It doesn't have beans. It's a soup without beans.
0: Is cereal a soup?
1: Ooh.
0: It's not.
3: It could be.
0: All right. Whoa. I'm giving it to you, JJ. You've got three. Go ahead and pass that phone to Madeline.
1: Is cereal a soup? Whoa. All right. Madeline, are you there?
4: Yes.
0: Hi. Are you ready to play?
4: Yes.
0: Okay. So we're still talking about soup, Madeline. So your job is to name as many kinds of food other than soup in 10 seconds. You can say any kind of food, just not soup, okay?
1: Anything that's not soup, Madeline. You got this. You just need to name more than three and you beat your dad. 10 seconds on the clock. Here we go. 5-year-old Madeline taking on JJ. Go.
4: Pizza, chicken, tacos, blueberries.
0: All right, well, stop. Stop.
1: You did it!
0: Way to go, Madeline. You're the winner.
1: Did it. Does that make you happy, Madeline?
4: Yes, it does.
0: All right, well, enjoy SeaWorld Hallow Scream.
4: Thank you.
1: You are so welcome. Madeline, in order to claim these tickets, you have to say, my name is Madeline and I beat my dad.
4: My name is Madeline and I beat my dad.
0: Yay! Way to go, Madeline. Have a good day at school.
4: Thank you.
1: All right. That was adorable. We got more stuff to give away, though.
0: Yeah, we got $1,000 coming up at 7:00.

0: by San Antonio. 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
1: Hope is your keyword, H-O-P-E. 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
2: Yeah, but here's the thing. 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
1: I get it. 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
1: Well, how do you like this one, Jenny? Somebody's on hold, and they hope they can find love.
0: This should be our last day.
1: Who's up for second date update?
0: Tim wants to be on second date update. Let's take a listen to his voicemail.
2: Hey, I need a second chance with this girl, Mallory. I thought that I got us movie tickets, but I guess I forgot to hit purchase. So we had to buy tickets at the theater, and the only thing that they had left was the front row, which sucked.
1: Oh, no, front row. Where do you sit in a movie theater, out of curiosity?
0: I like the back.
1: Oh, do you? My wife is a back sitter, too.
0: Back aisle.
1: Okay, well, let's talk to him. Maybe we can solve this. Front row is not a big deal. We can get over that.
0: I mean, it's not really his fault, you know?
1: Yeah. Well. Let's find out if it is.
0: We'll talk to Tim next on Second Date Update.

0: one date. No callback. Will there be a second date? Let's find out on the second date update with Eric and Jenny on Y100.
1: We've got Tim with us today. He had his first date at the Palladium. Oh, I like that theater. He went with Mallory. How'd it go, Tim?
2: Hi. Honestly, I'm not really sure how it went. I really like Mallory, but I don't know. The date was kind of rough, and honestly, I'm pretty sure it was my fault.
3: Okay, how so? How did you screw up this date with Mallory?
2: Okay, so I'm really big into Marvel. Big Marvel nerd.
3: Yeah.
2: Love it.
3: All right.
2: Unapologetic. And so I wanted to take Mallory to the Endgame Encore.
3: Oh, you know, awesome.
2: Endgame again, right? It is awesome. So I had thought that I bought the tickets ahead of time, but I guess I didn't, like, complete the purchase. I just was on to the next thing. That's how I do. And so I didn't complete the purchase. So the only seats that the theater had left were in the front row.
1: That's tough. I've sat in the front row a couple of times, and, like, I hate it. I'd rather not go to the theater. So
3: really?
1: I get
3: You'd
1: it.
3: Rather not go to the theater?
1: I'd rather watch at home later.
3: Whoa, okay.
2: She kept, like, rubbing her neck during the movie. You know, like she was massaging her neck, like it hurt from having to like look up. And guys, she literally left right as the credits rolled. She didn't even wait to see if there was an end credits scene.
1: Oh,
2: like
1: it sounds like she was pretty annoyed and wanted you to know she was annoyed if she was like rubbing her neck and like wanting to leave early.
4: Yeah, I mean, that was kind of how I felt about it.
3: Tim.
1: What is happening right now?
3: Are you eating?
4: What? Oh. Hold on. I'm sorry.
1: Okay.
4: I am. I'll stop eating.
3: Yeah, we're in the middle of the second date update, Tim. Come on.
4: Well, I'm sorry. I get a little blood sugar.
1: Oh, okay. Well, do you need a second? We can...
4: I've actually find some water, but yeah. I mean, that's kind of the gist of it, you know?
3: Okay, well, why don't we let you get your water, and we will get a hold of her, and you'll listen in secretly here in just a minute. We'll get to the bottom of it, try to get you that second date, okay?
4: Okay, thanks, guys.
0: Y100 weather.
1: Lots more rain coming our way. Heavy downpours possible throughout the day. Flash flood watch remains in effect until 7 o'clock. Looking at a high of 81 in Westover Hills.
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22: High water at Leon Creek has closed down all the lanes in the front entrance of Highway 90, both eastbound and westbound between Callahan and Penn Road, and more flooding water has closed down the service road of I-35 north and southbound at Somerset. That's San Antonio traffic. I'm Jason Fossig.
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0: And it's back in theater.
1: I love that.
0: Her.
1: Marvel's the new Taylor Swift. This is great.
2: All right. And Tim got front row seats accidentally. She seemed a little ticked off and left early.
0: Okay. Yes. Did we miss anything, Tim?
1: No, I mean, that's pretty much it. I mean, she just definitely wasn't seeming to enjoy herself. And then, I mean, I'm sorry, but when you go see a Marvel movie, like, you just know to stay for an end credits scene.
2: Right.
0: Tim, if you want to see her again, we want to try to make that happen for you. So just hang in the line and mute your phone. We're going to get a hold of Mallory next.
1: Okay, can I eat while I'm on hold?
0: Sure. Just stay mute, Tid.
1: Okay.
3: Hello?
0: Hi, this is Eric and Jenny calling from Y100. You are on the radio. I'm looking for Mallory.
3: This is she.
0: We're calling with good news, Mallory. Somebody that you know nominated you for a prize with our radio station, and you won. So we have an all-expenses-paid second date with Tim for you.
3: I don't think so, guys. Thank you.
0: Is this because of the first row thing? Because you sat at the first row on your first date?
3: No. More like Tim is just f-ing annoying.
2: Oh.
0: Oh.
2: Annoying?
3: Yeah.
2: Can you explain that further?
3: So, okay. He invites me to a movie, and I'm like, great. Maybe we'll decide this together. I'll have some say in it. But no, he's like, we're going to Endgame. I haven't seen any of the Marvel movies. I'm sorry, but like I haven't. And I just was like, doesn't matter. You're going to love it.
0: Oh, my gosh. That literally happened to me. And it was Endgame the first time I came
2: out. Are you serious?
0: I hadn't seen any of the Marvel movies at the time. My friends were like, you'll get it. It's fine. And like, you don't.
2: No, you have no idea what's happening.
3: You don't.
0: The whole thing's like an inside joke.
3: So there I was, and I'm like, all right, fine. And that wasn't even really the problem. It's like, he is a super fan. And not only that, but he talked the whole time. Like, oh my gosh, no. He would hit me. Like, look at this. You got to see this part. Like, I can't wait to watch you see this next part. And like, people were shushing him.
2: Oh,
0: no.
2: He said, I can't wait to watch you watch this next part. He was watching you watch the movie.
0: That's rough.
3: Yes. And then I just, like, every time there was a fight scene, Tim would do these little sound effects like, pew, pew, pew, pew.
0: What?
3: Yeah.
2: Wait, oh, I'm sorry. I shouldn't laugh. He would do sound effects when the fight scenes would happen?
3: Yes.
4: If Thanos could hear you, he'd snap himself out of existence.
3: Wait, what is going on right now?
0: Tim's wanted a second date. We've been trying to help him, so he's been here.
4: Like I said,
3: oh my God.
4: If Thanos could hear you, he'd snap himself out of existence, okay?
3: Okay, I don't know what that means.
4: But, you know, the fact that you don't even know who Thanos is should have been my first warning sign, all right? That's how I feel about it.
3: Okay, but the fact that you're calling me on a radio station and just, like, about some chick named Thanos, that's enough of a warning for me.
4: Oh, my God. Did you even watch any of the movie?
2: Okay.
3: Hold on. I couldn't hear any of it over your talking, kind of like now. Like, the way you
4: come
3: hear popcorn,
4: on.
3: Like,
4: look, I was enjoying
3: chewing
4: myself. Are we not allowed to enjoy ourselves at the movies? I was trying to have a good time, not sit there and moan and groan the whole
3: time. You really were enjoying yourself. You really were enjoying that popcorn. Everyone could hear you enjoy that popcorn.
2: Tim, were people shushing you at the movie?
4: I don't care what you think, okay? I enjoy Marvel. It is okay.
0: Are you eating right now again?
3: You're eating right now.
2: Y'all, Tim, are you eating right now?
4: Look. Who cares if I'm eating right now, okay? I'm enjoying myself. Live, laugh, love.
3: I mean,
4: I care.
3: I'm trying to understand what you're saying.
4: Should have been doing it in the movie.
2: Tim.
0: Tim, you sound like a passionate guy, and I think maybe Mallory just isn't your match. Like, there probably is someone else who feels this way also.
4: Oh yeah. I mean, good luck to Mallory for finding any guy as passionate as I am about anything.
3: Okay.
4: Not even like Iron Man is as passionate about what he does as I am about Marvel, okay? I know everything.
0: Right.
4: By the way,
2: not a match. Not a match is what I'm hearing.
4: I don't care about Superman. I don't care about anything. I'll eat whatever I want.
5: Coming up next on Eric and Jenny.
2: A swing and a miss again, Jenny.
0: Yeah, it wasn't meant to be.
2: All right, it is time to give away more stuff. That's what's meant to be.
0: We've got All-Star Jam tickets. Your chance to see my number one favorite artist, Jordan Davis, and George Birch. Those are the headliners of All-Star Jam this year.

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15: Watch out for a stalled vehicle in the right lane on Highway 90 eastbound at South Zara Zamora. You're backed up here for a little bit from 36th Street, and a crash blocks off the right shoulder of the interchange ramp from Loop 410 eastbound over to 281. That's San Antonio traffic. I'm Jason Fossig.
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A little spicy, a little messy, and totally worth it. Eric and Jenny on Y100.

0: Y100, San Antonio's new country leader. It's Eric and Jenny.
1: Okay, I'm looking at the radar, Jenny, and it does look like a lot of San Antonio is wet right now. So if you are on hold right now, ready to play You Versus Everyone, and you can't do it safely, hang up, try again later. We are going to play later, but right now, it's time to take a contestant for You Versus Everyone.
0: If they get their trivia question correct, they get the All-Star Jam tickets. If the contestant gets the question incorrect, caller 10 will steal those tickets.
2: You versus
3: everyone.
1: Stephanie, real quick, before we play You Versus Everyone, is it wet where you are? Are you safe enough to play this game right now?
4: It is wet where I am, and it is safe enough, not raining at the moment.
1: Okay. So you know how this game works. You know caller 10 is waiting to steal these tickets from you if you get your one trivia question wrong.
4: I do.
1: Okay, so all the pressure is on your shoulders. Not to add to it or anything, but maybe I'm a little bit of a stinker.
0: I'm on your side because I'm not a stinker. And I'm going to ask you one trivia question. All you got to do is get it right, and these All-Star Jam tickets are yours. Are you ready?
4: I am ready.
0: Okay. It is National Name Your Car Day. Name the movie that features a car named the Ecto-1.
1: Ooh. Ecto-1.
4: Ghostbusters.
0: Yes!
1: Who are you going to call? Eric and Jenny to win those tickets All-Star Jam. You did it!
0: You did it. You're going to see Jordan Davis and George Burge headline.
1: And you might see Jenny pass out when she hangs out with Jordan Davis.
4: I'll be right there with her.
0: Okay. Me and Stephanie. Hey, Stephanie, does your car have a name?
4: My car does not have a name. I just call her my pretty.
1: My pretty. Well, you drive your pretty to All-Star Jam and have a blast, okay? We can't wait to see you out there.
4: Thank you so much.
1: Stay safe, okay?
4: Absolutely will.
0: We've got more All-Star Jam tickets. We're an hour away from playing You Versus Everyone again.
1: 8:50 is when we're going to do that. 8:50. Put a reminder in your phone. You Versus Everyone all over again.
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0: More rain expected throughout the day. Some heavy downpours are possible, and that flash flood watch remains in effect until at least 7 o'clock tonight. Looking at a high of just 81 today in the medical center.
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19: The left lane's blocked off by a crash on Highway 90 eastbound at Couples, causing a 3 to 5 minute slowdown. Delays start from Highway 151. And 10 minutes tacked onto the morning drive on I-37 northbound, going from Highway 181 up to I-35. That's San Antonio Traffic. I'm Jason Fossig.
18: Eric and Jenny on Y100. They're like that one friend who always knows what you're thinking, but says it out loud.

0: Y100, San Antonio's new country leader. It's Eric and Jenny.
1: Okay, it looks like the weather has moved into a lot of San Antonio right now.
0: What parts are getting hit the hardest right now?
1: It seems like the south is still getting the most rain right now,
0: yeah.
1: But it is moving north. So everybody, like we said yesterday, head on a swivel because it could be pockets of rain. You could be driving and it feels dry and then all of a sudden you get rained on.
0: That's why you got to watch out for those flash floods. We do have that flash flood watch in effect until at least 7 o'clock tonight.
1: By the way, we haven't checked in on the chat today, Jenny.
0: Oh my gosh, we haven't.
1: I can't believe we've left our chatters out of the conversation. And you know what they're doing? They're doing something really interesting. They're first of all checking in about the weather, letting us know which places are dry, which places are wet. Thank you for doing that.
0: Look at that.
1: But they're also sharing the keywords for the $1,000. Look at them helping each other out.
0: Hey, as long as we're not the one sharing it, I think that's okay.
1: Yeah, so they are logging into the chat on the Y100 app. You don't have to sign in. I say logging in, but you really don't have to do anything. You just get on there and you can type to the Y100 family and people are helping each other out.
0: Somebody put in the don't be suspicious GIF. That's my favorite.
1: All right, get on the chat. We would love to know where you are in San Antonio. If it's wet where you are, if there's any updates that we need to know about, then just get on the group chat on the Y100 app and check it. I love a first cast when the water's glass and the line starts to run.

0: KCYY San Antonio.
1: Good morning, everybody.
2: It's Eric and Jenny

0: Y100, San Antonio's new country leader. We're Eric and Jenny.
1: Don't forget All-Star Jam tickets coming up at 8:50.
0: And coming up in the dirt, Dasha has to undergo some pretty intense surgery, which is going to have a crazy recovery.
1: Whoa.
2: Check this out. Here's what's trending. Online now. Let's get the dirt.
3: May I have some dirt, please?
2: With Eric and Jenny.
0: And as far as weather goes, don't forget that we have that flash flood watch still in effect until at least 7 o'clock tonight, because heavy downpours can happen at any point.
1: Yeah, I'm looking right now at the radar. It looks like there's just a pocket of rain hanging out all over the south side of San Antonio. And our friends up in Bulverde, our neck of the woods, Jenny.
0: Oh, so north and south. We're in like a rain sandwich.
1: Mmm, that sounds delicious.
0: No, it doesn't.
1: All right, what do we have in the dirt?
0: Let's start with something happy because it's Friday.
1: Yeah.
0: We got new music from Miranda Lambert. Her album Crisco is out today, which means her new single with Ella Langley is out today. So take a listen to Snakeskin Boots.

0: song makes me want to buy roller skates.
1: I think the whole album is that way.
0: Okay.
1: Crisco is like disco inspired country music.
0: Country disco?
1: Yeah, the whole thing has like that.
0: So excited. Roller rinks are going to be so back in.
1: I just recorded video of me doing that, and I'm going to post that.
0: Okay, this is kind of, this is a tough story here. Olivia Martinez has filed temporary restraining orders against his ex-wife, Halle Berry. So the actress, Halle Berry.
1: Oh, okay.
0: He is accusing her of abusing their 12-year-old son, saying that Halle Berry jumped on him and put her hands around his neck and choked him.
1: What?
0: Yeah. So he's now seeking sole custody. This is Halle Berry's ex trying to get custody of their child together. Now, Halle Berry's attorney said that this is entirely meritless and deliberately misleading. So we'll follow that one and see. But I think that's going to end up being a big story.
1: And he's trying to get sole custody of this kid? Wow.
0: Mm-hmm. I know.
1: I don't like that.
0: I don't either. Dasha, she's going to undergo vocal surgery on her vocal cords because doctors discovered vocal nodes.
1: Ew.
0: Yeah, the recovery for this surgery is 2 weeks of complete silence. No talking for 2 weeks, which leads me...
1: Yeah, I know.
0: Have you had yourself checked for nodes lately?
1: Yeah, I have a feeling you want me to go to the doctor immediately.
2: Y100 weather.
0: Rainy once again. Some heavy downpours are possible, and that flash flood watch remains in effect until at least 7 o'clock tonight, looking at a high of just 80 downtown San Antonio.
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2: Y100 traffic check.
11: Watch out for debris in the two right lanes on I-35 southbound and southwest Military Drive. And high water from all the rain has closed down the frontage road of Highway 90, both eastbound and westbound. All lanes are closed down from Penn Road over to Callahan. That's San Antonio traffic. I'm Jason Fossig.
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2: 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It's Eric and Jenny on San Antonio's new country leader, Y100.

0: out on. You chose not to be somewhere, and then magic happened, and you missed out on all of it. You're never going to believe what happened to me, Jenny.
1: What happened to you?
0: You know my daughter plays basketball.
1: Oh, yeah. Is this about her scoring points?
0: Yes. Yes, Jenny. We have been paying for her to go to basketball for 5 months.
1: You're paying for, like, the friendship and the camaraderie and being on a team.
0: Is that what we're paying for? Because it feels kind of like we're supposed to be paying for basketball. And she hasn't made a single basket in
1: Maybe
0: 5 months.
1: Maybe she's a defensive player.
0: She is. She actually is like a little gremlin when she gets out there. Just But she's never scored an actual basket.
1: Okay.
0: And every single Saturday, we go, this is your day. You're going to score buckets.
1: Did she dunk while you weren't there?
0: Pretty much, yeah. I did get a video, but last week I had the Teddy Morse Cowboy Harley Davidson ticket stop.
1: Oh, right. You're giving away tickets to All-Star Jam.
0: Yeah. And then we had Zach Top that night.
1: It was a busy weekend for Y100.
0: And I could have driven all the way back to watch her play, then driven back to see Zach Top.
1: Okay.
0: But I didn't.
1: Mm-hmm.
0: I go, you know what? You're going to have to do this one without Daddy. I've never missed a game. Gonna have to forgive me on this one, honey. And of course, after 5 months, she made her first basket.
1: See, it sounds like you're the problem. Like, she's better off without you there.
0: But do you want to know what's even worse about this? Even worse is rumors started swirling, and I started getting texts while I was at Teddy Morse Cowboy Harley Davidson.
1: Yeah.
0: That Mitch Johnson,
1: the Spurs coach?
0: Yeah. The head coach of the San Antonio Spurs was watching the kids play basketball that day.
1: And he signed your daughter to a two-way contract?
0: But Mitch Johnson did see my daughter make her first basket ever, and I missed it. I can't believe it. I just chose not to be there. So did you ever miss out on something because you just chose not to be there? I should have been there. 877-470-5299. Do you have a story?
1: I do, and you're involved in it, actually.
0: All right. Will you tell us when we come back?
1: Sure.
0: All right. That's next. 877-470-5299. I should have been there.
2: Would you believe it if I told you that you can delete your debt with a tap of a button?
1: Yeah, right.
2: Okay. What if I told you that Y100 can delete your debt with the tap of a button?
1: I always believe Y100.
2: It's true.
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1: 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James Talarico voted to allow biological men access to women's bathrooms in schools and for biological boys to play in girls' sports, saying some things are more important than fair competition in sports.
2: Defending trans Texans is something we have to do every day.
1: Radical liberal James Talarico. 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
4: 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Traffic check.
5: There's about a 10-minute slowdown this morning being caused by a crash on Loop 410 westbound at Palo Alto, and high water caused by the heavy rain has closed down all lanes on the frontage road of I-35 north and southbound between Casson and Somerset. That's Antonio Traffic. I'm Jason Fossig.
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0: Y100, San Antonio's new country leader. It's Eric and Jenny.
1: I should have been there. We're taking your calls about the moments you missed out on, but you should have been there.
0: Maybe you thought your team was losing and you left the sporting event early and then they came back for a miraculous win.
1: Yeah, whatever your story is, phones are open. 877-470-5299. Jenny, I know you have one that involves me. We'll hear that in a second because the phone lines are full.
0: Let's get to them. Jen, do you have a should have been there story?
2: I do. So I know someone who is in relation to Taylor Swift.
0: Oh.
2: Whoa. And when she first started out, when she was, this was like in 2007.
1: Whoa.
2: And
1: okay, early Taylor.
2: Early Taylor. And I got invited to the concert. There was a big group that was going. And I had just gotten my first job. And so I could not leave my job. I was dedicated to the job.
0: Oh my gosh.
1: And you could have been at one of the very first Taylor Swift concerts ever.
2: Could have been at one of the very first ones.
1: And you know a relative, so you could have probably met her and hung out with Taylor Swift.
2: Oh, they all did.
0: Oh my goodness.
2: I still look back at those pictures every now and then.
0: You're like, my stupid job from that long ago?
1: And how long did you have that job? Was that like a major stair step in your professional career and you look back and go, I'm glad I kept that job?
2: No, I was a hostess.
0: Oh, no. Marissa, tell us your should have been there story.
3: Okay, so I didn't find out until years later, but I was on a business trip and my boyfriend at the time was cheating on me. Oh. I had no idea. And I actually was coming home early. I had gotten a flight early. I was going to surprise him. It was our anniversary.
0: Okay.
3: So he thought I was going to be out of town. I had actually planned to be there to surprise him for our anniversary, but then my friend got sick, so I didn't actually make it. I ended up finding out years later that it was that weekend that he actually cheated on me for the first time.
0: He was cheating on you on your anniversary?
1: What?
3: Yes.
1: What?
3: So I ended up dating this for two more years. And he was cheating on me with that same girl the whole time.
1: The whole time?
0: Oh, my God.
3: The whole time.
0: Oh, you only ever hear the reverse, you know?
1: You should have been there. We should have been there. We should have all gone.
3: Could have saved me so much time and energy. Yeah.
0: Damien, what's your I should have been there story?
4: So I used to work at a restaurant in the middle of Times Square, New York City.
1: Oh, wow.
4: Restaurant called Carmine's, big Italian family style restaurant, middle of Times Square, big restaurant. And you don't get a lot of celebrities, but you do get celebrities. I served lasagna to Busta Rhymes, and I served spaghetti and meatballs to Whoopi Goldberg once. Like, it was pretty cool.
1: Oh, that's the greatest sentence ever uttered on Eric
4: and
1: Jenny.
4: So good?
1: Ever.
4: It's true. It's a true story. I served lasagna to Busta Rhymes. He ate an entire family style lasagna to himself. It was
1: and he
4: great.
1: Ate it super fast. He went,
4: he and his cronies came, they came late and they chilled out and they were really nice.
1: Okay,
4: and
1: so what happened when you weren't there?
4: The day that I called out from work was the day that Ryan Reynolds was there with his family.
1: No.
4: And he's like, oh, he's my hero, dude. I love Ryan Reynolds.
0: No. This is like when I was on maternity leave when you got to interview Jordan Davis.
1: Like, yes.
0: I would be on maternity leave the one time we get to talk to my favorite artist.
1: Yeah, but now you get to see him at All Star Jam, but we're already best friends and you're not.
0: Yep.
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6: More rain expected throughout the day. Heavy downpours are possible, and we still have that flash flood watch in effect until at least 7 o'clock tonight. High of just 81 in the Quarry today.
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5: This is

0: traffic check.
1: A crash blocks off both the right lane and the exit ramp on Loop 410 westbound at Palo Alto. And watch out for a stalled vehicle in the right lane going northbound on I-37 at Durango Boulevard. You're backed up here from Fair Avenue. That's San Antonio traffic. I'm Jason Fossig.
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1: 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So stay tuned to Y100FM.com for a reschedule. And if you were planning to come out to the All-Star Jam ticket stop at Rockin' Brews today, that has been postponed.
2: Be honest, did anybody on your email chain about this ticket stop use the phrase out of an abundance of caution?
1: All right. You know what? No.
2: Can you reply all and say out of an abundance of caution? Okay, we will get that rescheduled. That'll get back on the books. I'm actually going to be at Rockin' Brews next Thursday. Maybe we can have a little head-to-head competition so you can get more people out to their ticket stops.
1: Okay.
2: But right now, it's time to meet our contestant and play you versus everyone.
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1: Vanessa, are you ready to play you versus everyone for All-Star Jam ticket?
11: I can, yeah.
2: All right, so you know everyone in San Antonio is trying to steal these tickets from you because you'll get one trivia question. If you miss it, they can take them.
11: Ready.
2: All right. Whoa, all right.
1: It's National Produce Misting Day.
2: And what?
1: I don't know.
2: We are like digging
1: at this
2: point. I don't
1: know who gets to pick the holidays, but it is. It's National Produce Misting Day. Name the vegetable that is used to make pickles.
2: Ooh, 3 seconds.
11: Cucumber.
1: Yes! Y'all are the winners! Congratulations.
11: All right, thank you.
2: You did it. You're going to the Y100 DJC Law All-Star Jam presented by Force Sports Center. It's the Tobin Center, October 28th. Can't even buy tickets. You can only win them like you just did. Congrats.
11: Thank you.
1: And we're out of All-Star Jam tickets this morning, but Christy and Brody have more.

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0: 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It's Eric and Jenny. 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
1: You gotta do it before 9:30. Do it safely if you're out there on the roads. It is wet in San Antonio. If you can, then type in big in the Y100 app. If you can't, that's okay. We're giving away $1,000 again at 11, 1, and 4 o'clock. Plenty of chances to win on Y100. Now, probably the weirdest title we play on Y100.
0: Zach Tapp, South of Sanity.
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Eric and Jenny, making San Antonio mornings a little less boring. One questionable comment at a time on San Antonio's new country leader, Y100.

0: say so.
1: Y100, San Antonio's new country leader. It's Eric and Jenny.
2: The rain has definitely landed on San Antonio.
1: It has, and because of that, we are postponing the All-Star Jam ticket stop that we had scheduled for today at Rockin' Brews. It was supposed to be 11 to 1 o'clock with me at Rockin' Brews, but because of the rain and because we want you to stay safe and not be out on the roads if you don't need to be, we're going to postpone that. So we'll be back at Rockin' Brews, but we're not doing it today.
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3: 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Y100 weather.
1: Another very rainy day ahead of us. Heavy downpours are possible. We're looking at a high of just 81 today in the medical center. That flash flood watch remains in effect until at least 7 o'clock tonight.
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0: It's a parental problem. 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

0: up, y'all? It's Cole Wetzel, and you're my new song with Ella Langley, Jaded. How'd you get so jaded? I hit up Ella. We got on it. It didn't take us very long to get it whooped, and yeah, it turned out to be a really cool tune.
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0: 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Y100. Born in Texas. Military City Strong. 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Y100.

100, San Antonio's new country leader. Good morning. I'm Christy Brooks. And if you missed Eric and Jenny talking about this, we have canceled our ticket stop for today that was supposed to be at Rock and Brews. We're rescheduling it for next week out of a precaution, out of, you know, concern for our listeners having to drive in some of this weather. We've decided to not do the ticket stop at Rock and Brews today. So do not head over to Rock and Brews for anything but lunch today, because there's

San Antonio's new country leader, Y100. Miranda Lambert's new album is out today, which means her song with this young lady is out today, Snakeskin Boots. I've heard it. It's good. Go listen. But first,

0: 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October 28th at the Tobin Center with Trey Pedley, Frank Ray, Shane Proffitt, and Kelsey Hart. Starring George Burns. And
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3: We are still under a flood watch through this afternoon. The rain is going to taper off, about a 70% chance of showers today, cooling off to highs in the low 80s.
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5: This Texas Senate update is brought to you by Kaushi. From the Texas House to the center of a historic high-stakes battleground Senate race, James Tallarico has upended state politics. A former middle school teacher and seminary student running a populist campaign centered on working families, Tallarico has drawn millions of eyes and cross-party endorsements in his race against Attorney General Ken Paxton. Whether he's shaking up the conventional wisdom or driving record engagement across the Lone Star State, Tallarico remains one of the most talked about political figures in the country. How will the Texas Senate showdown shake out? Don't just guess. 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
8: Tallarico supported using taxpayer dollars for sex change surgeries on young children, claimed denying your child's gender identity is abusive, said the trans community needs abortion care too, and even called Jesus a radical feminist and said God is non-binary.
9: Defending trans Texas is something we have to do every day.
8: But it gets worse. James Tallarico voted to allow biological men access to women's bathrooms in schools and for biological boys to play in girls' sports, saying some things are more important than fair competition in sports.
9: Defending trans Texas is something

0: You have to do every day.
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1: Still under a flood watch through this afternoon. 70% chance of showers. This rain is cooling us off, though. Highs today only in the low 80s tonight, low 70s.
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I'm Christy Brooks. 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

Antonio's new country leader, Y100. He's up for CMA Album of the Year. Can he do it? Can he take down Ella Langley? Can anyone take down Ella Langley at this point? I think if anybody can do it, it's definitely Parker, because this album was so good. Here's Killing Me on Y100.

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Hey, I'm Christy Brooks, and caller number 10, 877-470-5299. You get your hands on those All-Star Jam tickets. 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
4: 70% chance of showers for the rest of today. That's going to taper off to about 60% to 50% tonight. Lows near 70.
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4: Rain's going to taper off tonight. Lows are going to be near 70. Tomorrow, we do have a chance of showers with highs in the low 80s.
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12: But it gets worse. 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
13: Defending trans Texans is something we have to do every day.
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15: Hey, it's Brody. 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And all the new Miranda Lambert songs from the new album. We'll see you there.
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4: We have about a 50% chance of showers tonight. Lows are going to be near 70. Tomorrow, we do have a 40% chance of showers with highs in the low 80s.
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0: y'all. It's Cole Wetzel, and hear my new song with Ella Langley, Jaded. How'd you get so jaded? I hit up Ella. We got on it. It didn't take us very long to get it whooped, and it turned out to be a really cool tune.
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I'm out of here. Have a great rest of your day. Brody is coming in next. He has got your All-Star Jam tickets. You will have to play You Versus Everyone. And he's got $1,000 at 4 o'clock. Have a great rest of your day. 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Jelly Roll now on Y100.

0: 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Born in Texas. 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

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Welcome to the show.

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1: Things have calmed down considerably. 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Right now, 76 and not raining here in the medical center.
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11: Y100 Traffic Check.
12: Currently got an accident right now on Loop 410 eastbound just past Roosevelt. It's only allowing the right shoulder to get by, causing a 7 to 10 minute delay. Stop and go traffic is backed up all the way to Palo Alto and Highway 16. An accident did clear 281 northbound approaching Hildebrand, but there's still a 2 minute delay backed up all the way to Grayson Street. That's San Antonio Traffic. I'm William Shotwell.

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1: Nina, let's get you these All-Star Jam tickets. Were you good at Texas history in school?
2: Oh my gosh, not really.
1: Well, let's see how you do anyway. We got a little Texas trivia question here. The Battle of Gonzales took place 191 years ago today. That started the Texas Revolution. What was the Mexican army trying to retrieve? A wagon, a cannon, or the new iPhone 18 Pro Max in black?
2: It was a cannon.
1: A cannon. That is correct, Nina. You were going to All-Star Jam.
2: Oh, my God. This was my first try. I was like, I'm not going to get this at all.
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2: No.
1: You did so good, and learning history is fun. 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
19: Got a 10 to 12 minute delay for an accident being reported on I-10 westbound approaching 775. It looks like stop and go traffic is going to be backed up to FM 464. Then also only the right shoulder getting through on loop 410 as you make your way eastbound just past Roosevelt, causing a 3 to 5 minute delay to be backed up all the way to Palo Alto and Highway 16. That's San Antonio traffic. I'm William Shotwell.
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I got three more songs, and then we will give you that keyword for your shot at that next $1,000 here at 4 o'clock.

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Y100, San Antonio's new country leader. Brody with you. Announcement time. 191 years ago today, our Texas ancestors declared, come and take it at Gonzales, beginning the Texas Revolution. Today, we honor their courage by making another bold proclamation. Let it be known that today, Friday, October 2nd, 2026, we hereby officially proclaim the beginning of felt season for San Antonio and all of Texas. Did we get a true cold front? No. But at least we're not going to be in the 90s again anytime soon. So we'll take what we can get. Welcome to felt season. Coming up on Hey Brody, one of our listeners got into a fight because another guy tried to touch his cowboy hat. We'll see what happened about 4:50 on Hey Brody. Blaine.

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4: Still got a flood watch until 7 tonight. Looks like more rain, like real late tonight. And then tomorrow, 30% chance, high of only 83.
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24: Taking a look at Loop 1604 westbound approaching Boulevardy Road. We have an accident being reported causing a 9 to 10 minute delay. Stop and go traffic currently back to Pauline and Nacogdoches. You're also going to see a disabled vehicle blocking a right lane north of downtown on the upper level of I-10 eastbound approaching Culebra. Expect some slow and go traffic trouble to be backed up to Fredericksburg Road. That's San Antonio traffic. I'm William Shotwell.
2: 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That's how we do it on San Antonio's new country leader, Y100.

Welcome to Hey Brody. Today we heard from Teddy over on Marbach. He said, "Hey Brody, I was at the country bar the other night and this guy tried to touch my cowboy hat. Whoop, I didn't know this fool. And that is 100% Beaver 100X. I just pulled it out for the season, my man. My immediate reaction was to push him away. Then we both got kicked out. Was I in the wrong? Absolutely not, Teddy. You touch another man's cowboy hat, you're getting swung on. Now, I'm not advocating fighting, but don't touch other people's stuff. Common sense. Here's the difference. If someone comes up and they go, 'Good day, sir. That is a most distinguished hat. Might I trouble you for the privilege of inspecting so splendid an article of headwear?' Well, that's really nice. I might oblige. But typically for strangers, no. You can look, you can admire, but never touch. That's a friends and family only type of thing. The problem is all these wannabe cowboys have no etiquette. I said it. There's two rules built into our Texan DNA. You never put your hands on a lady, and you never touch another man's cowboy hat. If you do, there will be consequences. Teddy, I think you handle things accordingly. That was a natural reaction. Hopefully it doesn't happen again, and hopefully all the newcomers can learn the rules. Appreciate you reaching out, man. And also, welcome to Felt Season, officially. Hey, if you got something for me, Y100FM.com or the Y100 app, go to Hey Brody. Tell me what's going on, and we'll talk about it here on the show.

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1: Oh, this looks good. We got more San Antonio Stock Show and Rodeo entertainers to announce. Let's jump into it. First off, he's bringing his big old mustache, Riley Green, Friday, February 12th. He's coming. Sammy Kershaw going to be doing the Retro Rodeo Monday, February 15th. The Marshall Tucker Band, Tuesday, February 16th. Clay Walker doing Ranch Rodeo, Thursday, February 18th. And Clint Black going to be at Rodeo Tuesday, February 23rd. 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

Y100 commercial free ride home. Ella Langley is on the new Miranda Lambert album that just came out today. They got a song together called Snakeskin Boots. It is both country and western.

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4: 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High around 83.
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29: We currently have a disabled vehicle blocking off our right lane on the upper level of I-10 eastbound approach to Claybrook. Expect a break tap to be back to Fredericksburg. Also, a disabled vehicle has an exit ramp partially blocked off on loop 1604 southbound approaching Dove Canyon. That's San Antonio traffic. I'm William Shotwell.
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0: 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We have another shot at tickets coming up right after 6 o'clock. 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
1: He's a ranch hand in a pinch, man. Hotter than the red on a cattle brand. Cause she's a gold digger with a quick trigger. A cast iron skillet swinging lid flipper.

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17: Y100 traffic check.
18: A little bit of road work on Loop 410 eastbound as you make way up towards Northwest Military Highway. The left lane is going to be blocked off. Expect brakes aptitude to get through that. You're also going to see a disabled vehicle blocking the left lane on the front edge of Loop 410 eastbound before you get to a spot of road. It's going to be right there at Roosevelt. That's San Antonio traffic. I'm William Shotwell.
17: 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Y100. Born in Texas. Military city strong. 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

San Antonio's new country leader, Brody, with you. If you missed the big announcement earlier, we officially proclaimed felt season for San Antonio. If you're going out this weekend, wear your felt, look sharp. Videos on our social, share it with your friends. We don't want to see straw.

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4: 100% chance of All-Star Jam tickets all weekend. Still got more rain coming, looks like overnight. And then tomorrow is only like 30%. High of 83 tomorrow afternoon.
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14: Defending trans Texans is something we have to do every day.
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0: traffic check.
1: Looks like we're going to see a little bit of road construction on the eastbound side of I-10. The exit ramp to UTSA Boulevard is going to be blocked off for the next several weeks. Traffic right now is going to divert onto Daisavala Road as they build a new ramp. That's San Antonio area traffic. I'm William Shotwell.
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0: 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And Jordan Davis.
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24: Looks like we're going to see a little bit of road construction on the eastbound side of I-10. The exit ramp to UTSA Boulevard is going to be blocked off for the next several weeks. Traffic right now is going to divert onto Days of Olive Road as they build a new ramp. That's San Antonio area traffic. I'm William Shotwell.
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Y100, Brody out. You have a great night. Don't forget, we have your shot at All-Star Jam tickets all weekend. Jenny's going to have another shot right after 7, 8, and 9 tonight. And then every hour, 10 to 7 tomorrow and Sunday. We'll talk with you tomorrow morning. See you.

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1: Hey, y'all, it's Brandon Gilbert, saluting all our men and women in San Antonio. Military City, USA. 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